You know what I'm saying? It's very bipolar. So make sure you bring a jacket. But keep it locked right here so you can win big. 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

Mix 92.7, El Paso's home for all the hits. Coming up, we got DaBaby, we got Sabrina Carpenter, and we got some Leon Thomas. So keep it locked right here. 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You can win big with us this weekend. If you keep it locked, we'll let you know what you got to do so you can get some of those tickets that we are giving away right here. 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

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Hit us up on our social medias. 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Are you going to the Sun Bowl? Are you going downtown? Are you going to Escondido Park? Are you going to the Coliseum? Where are you guys tapping in from? Let us know. And if you're trying to find us on iHeart so you can keep listening to figure out ways to win tickets, just search comma 750 AM. That's comma KAMA 750 AM on iHeart. 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

0: both bad. And they got some good
1: yaya. Here we go. It's the basement right here, right now, in your favorite station, ladies and gentlemen. You know what time it is. That's right, 3 hours of the best hip hop. I'm in the mix right now. If you want to hear something, hit us up. It's 888-456-8721. That is the number. We are broadcasting live from Las Vegas, Nevada. We are on Radio Row right now, and we are hanging out with the who's who that is here.

Leon Thomas Mudd right here in the basement. DJ E-Rock is on your radio. We are broadcasting live from Las Vegas, Nevada, in the heart of Radio Row for the Benavidez Kudrow fight. I'm telling you, man, yo, there's a lot of great things going on all around here. We just seen Neon. He was actually walking around here. Oscar De La Hoya. We're going to try to get all these people on the show coming up next, all right? E-Rock on your radio right now. New music. It is new from LMA. It's called 100. K-Dot Peekaboo right after that. Let's go.

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0: 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Join Joy Ann Reed and Jackie Reed for their Read This, Read That podcast. Two play cousins, both award-winning journalists, bringing you real talk on politics, pop culture, and all things black girl magic with plenty of laughs along the way.
1: Jason Reed did say, you better get you a sun pass. We never did. Because, you know, there's still toll roads, you know, because the way that...
2: So y'all had to go through the tolls?
1: Girl, we ended up on the New Jersey Turnpike where there's all these tolls and stuff. We're going through these toll roads. I don't have no easy pass. So I'm blowing through the easy pass lane, racking up tickets. I'm sure that when they send it to me, it's going to be like a few hundred dollars.
2: So you just went through the easy pass lane?
1: I was just like, I'm just going to keep going. I thugged it right on through. I'm just thugging through the tolls just like I had an easy pass, but I don't.
2: You're riding dirty.
1: We was riding dirty.
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Gunna right here for the energy. DJ E-Rock is on your radio. You know what it is, man. It is the best hip-hop turn-up that is on the airwaves right now in your city, people. Yes, sir. You want to hear something? I got you. It's 888-456-8721 to start in my DMs. At DJ E-Rock, we are broadcasting live from the heart of Radio Row inside the MGM Grand. We are here for the Benavidez Kudrow fight. Lots of Latinos out here celebrating Cinco de Mayo weekend in Vegas, man. I'm telling you, it is a movie. Stay close. You never know who's stopping by the show. That's right. E-Rock on your radio. Your question.

It's the basement right here, right now, on your favorite station, ladies and gentlemen. We do this every single weekend. It is time right now, ladies and gentlemen. Let's go. It is time right now for your question of the night. It's where we ask you a very pressing question. All we need you to do is be as honest as possible. When you're not, we know you're capping. And cap is not a currency we accept around here. Now, let's talk about something real. Hip-hop has been on a decline. All right, the numbers are saying something real. So hip-hop's market share has dropped around a good 30%, maybe closer to like 24, 25% in the last few years. Now, new releases are seeing a dip in streams. Shows aren't selling the way that they used to. And we're even seeing periods of time where we're not seeing a single rap record in the Billboard Top 40. So now it feels like we're in a very, like, weird space. You know what I'm saying? So let me ask you this. Tonight's question is, now, Iceman is dropping on May 15th. A lot of people have been talking about how they miss Drake. Tonight's question is, can Drake bring back hip-hop and make it bigger than him? Can Drake save hip-hop? That is tonight's question of the night. Let us know your thoughts. It's 888-456-8721 or slide in my DMs at DJ E-Rock. Right now, it's new T.I.'s call. Let them know right here on The Basement. K.P.

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Here we go. It's the Basement broadcasting live from Las Vegas, Nevada, right here in the heart of Radio Row for the Benavidez fight. Man, we also celebrating Cinco de Mayo weekend out here in Vegas, man. I'm telling you, it's a movie. We're seeing the who's who of the who's who all around the place. It's crazy out here. Yo, you want to see the energy that we're experiencing? Go to our Instagram right now. It's at DJ E-Rock or at Radio_Basement. All right? Right now, let's go. It's called Father by Travis Scott. Ye and Travis Scott. Father right here on the Basement. Drake, Money in the Grave. Chris Brown, Loyal. And I got that Doja Cat, Pink the Town Red up next. Let's go. It's the Basement.

Yo, big shout out to all of our listeners out there in Phoenix, Arizona, here in Las Vegas, everybody out in the Bay, LA was popping, Salt Lake City, Corpus Christi, Augusta, Georgia, everybody out there in Tulsa, Oklahoma, all my folks out there in OKC was popping. We got a lot of love from all around the country, and I'm so proud to be hanging out with y'all on the weekend. Let's go. Yo, E-Rock's on your radio, broadcasting live from the MGM Grand here in the heart of Radio Row for the Benavidez Kudrow fight. I'm telling you, man, it's a movie out here, Cinco de Mayo weekend. Yo, are you even living? Come on, man. Don Tolliver, bye.

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Little West Coast right there, Compton AV. Yeah, yeah, right here on the basement. DJ E-Rock on your radio. Hello. Happy Cinco de Mayo weekend for those that celebrate. Happy fight weekend for those that love the sport of boxing. We're actually broadcasting live from the heart of the MGM Grand right here on Radio Row for the Benavidez Kudrow fight. Yo, it is crazy out here, people. People are literally walking around the strip with beers in their hand, tall glasses. I mean, yo, I'm telling you, man, you celebrate Cinco de Mayo, I know you know how to party. Check it out. We got your list in the mailbag coming up in about a good 10 minutes. But right now, it's new from Ye. It's called Preacher Man. Have you heard the album yet? Oh, my joy. It's amazing.

City is going down right now. Ladies and gentlemen, it feels so good to be doing this right now. It's time for you to listen to Mailbag. It's where we pull a listener email, read it to y'all. Hopefully, y'all can give these people the advice they need. Because when you hear the things that they are going through, you're going to be like, all right, they need all the help they can get. Tonight's email, I pulled it from the mailbag just right now. It says, Dear Basement, my girl said that she was going out with her friends for Cinco de Mayo. Like, just a girl's night. But all night, all she's doing is posting pictures from the DJ booth. No pics with her girls, no family, nothing. Just her behind the DJ, every single story. Then she tells me, nah, you're tripping. I think that's a red flag. Basement family, am I tripping or not? You ask me, no. And I got friends that can attest, all right? Not that I know anything, but, yo, you're not tripping. Girls Night Out does not live in the DJ booth for the most part. But, yo, listener family, let us know what you're thinking. It's 888-456-8721. How would you react? And what are you thinking about this? Right now, it's new little Uzi Vert called What You Saying. Still got Jack Harlow loving on me on the way.

0: 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Join four-time NAACP Image Awards winners Sherry Shepherd and Kim Whitley. Two funny mamas who talk about life, motherhood, love, singleness, pop culture, dating, or the lack thereof, and everything in between.
1: You shouldn't be yelling at somebody with a disability. 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
2: Okay, first of all, when did this word come into use? 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
1: Whoa, whoa, whoa. 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And you know I had a disability. You know I had the suit was too long. The leg wasn't working. 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This one it gets bad right here. See that? That was what... Oh, my God. I love doing this podcast. Something is wrong with you.
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Hello. Broadcasting live from Las Vegas, Nevada, right here in the heart of the MGM Grand on Radio Row for the Benavidez Kudrow fight. Yo, it's a movie out here. We are talking to the who's who of the who's who all out here. We just seen Neon pass by. Just seen my man, I think Mike Tyson was literally walking down the hallway. I tried to flag him down for an interview, but yo, check out who stopped by the show. Go to our Instagram right now at @radio_basement or at DJ E-Rock. I'm telling you, man, it's a movie out here. Right now, let's go. It's new Ty Dolla $ign. Don't kill the party. That's something we never going to do. We never going to kill the party right here, all right? Travis Scott, I know. Drake on me. It's a 30 for 30 on the way. Come on.

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7: 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You know, like, do you love me? Do you want me? Are you gonna call me like you said you would? Is this really your real phone number?

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Thoroughest don't need your psychic can reach a zodiac sign. It must be a Gemini moon. We about to go half. Mistakenly, nobody been in a bag, but how many bodies done been in her bag?

fan. 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Maybe you're a Yankees fan. We see you. And lots of great things. And there's a big fight this weekend. That's right. Benavidez versus Kudrow. And we are out here broadcasting from Radio Row at the MGM Grand for that particular fight. The who's who is all around the place, man. We got to see my man Oscar De La Hoya. He was walking down the hall, and I was like, Oscar, you got to hop on the show real soon. All right. E-Rock on your

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puts me in a plane. I wouldn't be calling if I didn't feel this heavy. I keep telling myself I'm fine.

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I wouldn't be calling if I didn't feel this heavy.

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I

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5: Hello, everybody. Thanks for tuning in. I am your host, Carson Daly, and psyched to be here to play so many great songs for you. In fact, there's 30 of them, and it's also the kickoff of the month of May. So we're getting deep into spring here, and the weather's finally getting nice, at least here on the East Coast for now. Knock on wood. You never know. All right, so all the songs played over the last 7 days have been added up. We've got a fresh list for you to start right now. I'm going to play them over the next 3 hours. We'll also throw in some other stuff. So we've got some, you know, just a reason to play some great songs from the past, whether it's our former number one selection or my pick of the week. There's a couple of extra bonus tracks in there just for you. Welcome to the Daily Download. Sit back, relax, and let's do this thing. Top 30 starts right now. We're going to start with a Triple D, a Daily Download debut. In fact, this was my pick of the week just last weekend. And today, finally, Lady Gaga and Doechii's effort debuts at number 30. It's from the Devil Wears Prada 2 soundtrack. That movie's getting great reviews. It's out now. And here we go. Here's Runway kicking off.

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0: 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What?
1: Corbin, Bessin, and Chewy are going to fall back a spot. Blink down one this week. All right, we're off and running in the month of May. I'm Carson Daly. I hope this finds you and yours well. It's the Daily Download. Let's continue with Jason Derulo, who debuted last weekend at 30 and already headed in the right direction. Up 2 to 28 is Sexy for Me on this week's Top 30, the Daily Download.

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2: Hello, friends. It's Carson Daly feeding off the momentum from back-to-back-to-back Coachella and Stagecoach performances. Not a lot of artists did both. Teddy Swims is one of them. Got some new music now. This is Mr. Know-It-All.

Mr. Know-It-All, my pick of the week from Teddy Swims, who's got his upcoming six-month tour getting kicked off June 4th. That'll go till November 18th, and just love that song and wanted to play it. So maybe we give it a little extra love, and it'll be on the countdown next week officially. But for now, why rob ourselves from hearing a really good song from Teddy Swims? 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All right, cool. We're off to a good start. Let's get back to the countdown. I am your host, Carson Daly. Bebe Rex is going to get things going here at number 27. Up to this week is New Religion on the Daily Download.

Miley Cyrus, Younger You, which stays put at number 26 this week here on the show. Olivia Dean kicked off her arena tour last week. She'll be performing over the pond, however, through June, and then back here in North America. That leg begins July 10th in the Bay Area. Man I Need falls back one spot. It's now at number 25 on the Daily Download, this week's Top 30.

0: Pitbull and Lil Jon. Saw them in the lineup for Stagecoach. That'll tell you it's not all country music. Damn, I Love Miami is up a spot from 25 to 24, as you just heard here on the Daily Download. I'm Carson Daly. It's that time of the show where we do our best to try and predict what songs are going to be coming soon to this countdown. Let's see what we got for you this week.
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0: Here's what's coming soon. Well, Tyla and Zara Larsson, both awesome. Them teaming up seems like a really good idea. And so we think it's a recipe for a hit song. She Did It Again is the name of it. And we think it's coming soon to the Daily Download Top 30 Countdown.

Lila and Zara Larsson. She Did It Again. That's the name of the song. We think that's coming soon to the Daily Download Top 30 Countdown. 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Carson Daly here, serving up the biggest 30 songs in North America and so much more. We actually have a little bit of extra time in the show right now to play something extra for you. 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

Well, Dominic Fike, Baby Doll, may not be number one on our list, but it is on the playlist of many 11-year-olds on Long Island where I live. That is the most requested song in a carpool for parents right now. I can tell you that because I'm that parent who plays that song. Dominic Fike, yes. And we can thank TikTok for that going viral because the song's been out for a while. It came out in 2018, and now it's all of a sudden back. Thanks to the social media and Euphoria success, of course. Dominic Fike, 23. This is the Daily Download Top 30 Countdown. I am Carson Daly, and Cordis is going to stay put at number 22.

0: that album. That is The Great Divide from Noah Kahan. And Noah's album is great. There's a lot of like down and middle tempo songs. In fact, The Great Divide is probably like his club anthem, if you will. That's the banger on the record. But it's an awesome, awesome record. Time Magazine put Noah in their 100 Most Influential People of 2026 list, which was a good idea. And he'll be performing on SNL next weekend. I'm hoping to sit down with him for 20 minutes on the Today Show, too, while he's in the building shooting that SNL. Keep you posted on that. Noah just outside the top 20 at 21. All right, it's Carson Daly. We did good. First 10 songs are complete. There were some debuts in there, a few extras, and we're off to a rip-roaring start. We'll queue up songs 20 through number 1 and start tracking them down right after this, right here on The Daily Download. Happy May.
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0: I'm Carson Daly with a song that was number one this very weekend back in 2022. We'll go back 3 years to when Harry Styles and As It Was our former number one on the Daily Download.

2022. That was your number one song, Harry Styles, As It Was, and it got people really excited for that album and for Harry's solo career and what was to become of it. And it was a big hit right out of the gate. I think I remember Sir Elton John declaring that as one of the great records of the year, which that always helps to have that kind of endorsement. It went number one in 47 countries, and on our radio show 3 years ago, As It Was from Harry Styles, went to number one. So that's why we played it as our former number one here on the program. And of course, you're all enjoying the brand new Harry Styles record that's out now, and it is very, very good. Carson Daly here, back to the countdown. We're 10 songs into it, so that means our top 20 will get kicked off right now. And Hilary Duff, who's having quite the renaissance, making a big comeback lately, been sort of everywhere. And this song now will kick off our top 20. It's Roommates on the Daily Download. This week's top

0: Well, depending on when you're listening to me right now, Olivia Rodrigo, it's either going to be hosting and performing on SNL tonight, or she did a heck of a job, and you can watch those clips on YouTube and your social medias. Not a lot of artists get asked. I remember checking out the number ones. It's a lot more than you would think, but because SNL's been on for so many years, it's really a small, elite group of people who've been tasked with being both the performer and the guest host, because you have to have some acting and comedy chops to do both. So Olivia Rodrigo has them in spades, and we'll see how she did. Okay. That was an 8-spot jump for Drop Dead. From 27 to 19, Olivia, our biggest mover of the week. 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I'm Carson Daly. The top 18 songs are coming up. We got Harry Styles, Bruno Mars, Ella Langley, One Republic, and yes, our mini countdown. All the trending tracks we put into its own little elite top five. We'll expose those coming up on the Daily Download.
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I mentioned Noah Kahan made Time's 100 Most Influential People list, and so did Jenny. Congratulations to her. She's featured on the Tame Impala track Dracula that you just heard that was up one this week to number 18. I'm Carson Daly, and we are kicking off the month of May here with our first list of the 30 biggest songs, and we're glad that you're here. One Republic were the biggest movers last week. They had a big jump with their new song, Need Your Love, and Ryan Tedder and the guys make a more modest move today, inching up just one more. Here they are at number 17 on the Daily Download this week's Top 30.

0: Bruno Mars right there. That is Risk It All at number 16. Up a spot. That romantic tour includes Hello Kitty pop-ups at select locations with its own exclusive merch. I know that's all a big deal to so many of you. When I was a kid, the merch was like in the back. Usually it was some member's, you know, younger brother or sister of the band. And, you know, it was like a t-shirt, maybe a CD or something. Now the merch is a whole different thing. People go earlier in the day. The value's really high. It's become a whole thing. So look out for those Hello Kitty pop-ups at some of those locations. They usually go on for a couple of days too, like around the tour stop. So I'm sure Bruno's website has all the info. That was Risk It All on the Daily Download. I'm Carson Daly. It's time for our mini countdown. These are the top trending songs of the week. There's five of them, and we call it the TT5.
1: Here's what's trending.
0: Tame Impala and Jenny are fifth. Run from the sun like Dracula. Olivia Rodrigo is

Lil Uzi Vert, what you saying? Is the TT5 number one? MC, make another hit.

right. That was my coming soon prediction 2 weeks ago, by the way. Just a little pat on the old back for that one. Lil Uzi Vert has not landed in the top 30 on our big countdown yet, but what you saying, number one on our trending tracks this week. So let's see if that's enough to propel him over to the big list. That's the TT5 on the Daily Download. All right, let's get back to that big list, this week's top 30. And maybe it's a little bump from performing at Stagecoach last weekend, or possibly it could have something to do with the new song with Morgan Wallen. Regardless of how or why, country music's most popular young lady at the moment is Ella Langley, without question. Here's Choosin' Texas, up 1 to 15 on the Daily Download. Just

that's the strongest song on the album, at least from like a radio play perspective. American Girls is such a standout amongst already great songs. On the new Harry Styles album, I'm Carson Daly. Ella Langley's Choosing Texas before that. Harry was at 14. All right, it's Carson Daly, and you know what? I have a couple of extra minutes right now to pause from the Top 30 Countdown and play something that isn't quite on the charts yet. Here it is, on the Daily Download, an extra just for you.

0: And there it goes. What'd you think? Wasn't that great? Wanted to play it. We had a little few extra minutes here to deviate from the chart, so it's just an extra bonus for you. You're on the Daily Download, this week's Top 30. I'm your host, Carson Daly. Always happy to be here to play a little radio for you. So we got 13 more songs in our quest to get to number one. We'll take a quick break. We're going to hear from Zara Larsson, who, by the way, is kicking off our summer concert series on the Today Show, which we're excited about. Go to the website for all of those dates. We have some really good lineup this summer. Also on the way here is Taylor Swift, Alex Warren, and more of your favorites. The Daily Download Top 30 Countdown to kick off May returns right after this.
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That's Fever Dream from Alex Warren at number 13, and his first arena tour is currently going on in the UK. He'll head to Ireland, all of that before he comes back for the North American US tour May 25th in Nashville. Good times. All right, you're on the Daily Download. This week's Top 30, I'm your host, Carson Daly. Always happy to be here to play a little radio for you. Let's keep it moving as we get closer to our Top 10. And Zara Larsson's new remix album, Midnight Sun, Girls Night, is out. People are loving that. Zara says she only has one goal for the album, and I'll quote Miss Larsson. I wanted the whole album to feel like it's summer night, and it never ends. Not mad at that. All the new versions feature a collab with a female singer, including Pink Panthers, Madison Beer, Kehlani, and some of the OGs like Robin and Shakira. What a good idea. Here's the original version now. This won't feel like a summer night that's never going to end. It's just going to feel like tonight. It's called Midnight Sun. Just Zara's on it, and it's number 12. On the

0: Taylor Swift with Elizabeth Taylor is going to stay just outside our top 10 at number 11. All right, I'm Carson Daly. We're not done yet. The best of the week is on the way. Pink Panthers and more Zara Larsson coming up. Freya Sky, we'll see where Sienna Spiral falls. Also BTS. One Republic's got a massive new hit. You have those and more to look forward to as we kick off for your top 10 next on The Daily Download.
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Well, I haven't seen The Devil Wears Prada 2 yet, and quite a lot of time has passed since the first one, but from what I understand, the core four in the movie, which are Anne Hathaway, Emily Blunt, Stanley Tucci, and of course Meryl Streep, are all awesome in the movie, and that it's a very, very good sequel. And that if you like the first one, you'll enjoy the second one as well. It's in theaters now. You can make up your own mind. Sienna Spyro, who's got a song on that soundtrack, Die on This Hill, kicks off our top 10. It's Carson Daly. And Freya Scott, the young artist, is just off to an amazing 2026, thanks to, in large part, the success of this song. Here's Silent Treatment at number 9 on the Daily Download.

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1: All right, your second one from Zara Larsson, this time getting some help from Pink Panthers. Jumping up four spots, the remix of Stateside. We talked about the remix record that Zara's got out. I think the success of that one probably helped organize the idea of her doing a whole remix album, which is great. She's at number eight, and we are going to take a break. When we come back, we'll get ourselves some BTS, some Ray, some Sabrina, Somber, Bruno. Top seven are next on the Daily Download.
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right, it's Carson Daly and One Republic have a brand new song out. It's called Need Your Love that has been climbing our chart, and it looks like it's headed for number one maybe in the near future. So we started thinking about all of their hits that came before it, like this one from 2013. So we're going back a little ways for Counting Stars, one of the OG number ones for One Republic. Here it is on the Daily Download, our throwback pick.

0: lessons I've learned.
1: Nice little trip back to 2013. That was One Republic, Counting Stars, and they've got a new song out called Need Your Love, which is great. So it just got us thinking about Ryan Tedder and how many great songs he's written, not only for other people, but for his band One Republic. So we dug deep in the crate for that one, over a decade old in Counting Stars. So there's One Republic, your throwback pick on the Daily Download this weekend. All right, we are back, and the mission at hand is to get to number one. I'm Carson Daly. Thanks for your time here. So Rolling Stone magazine's got a bunch of different covers. There's 8 different covers. They're all BTS. One's a group shot of the whole group, and then there's a different cover for each of the guys in the group. Congrats to them. Here is Swim, right where it was last week at number 7.

Savannah Carpenter will stay at number six this week. When did you get hot is the question. I'm Carson Daly. It is the Daily Download Top 30, and we are top five. Ray, who recently performed on a couple of my buddies' late-night TV shows, including Jimmy Fallon and Stephen Colbert. You can watch those. YouTube clips are available if you missed it, and we're looking forward to having Ray, we hope, on the Today Show City Summer Concert Series. Hasn't been booked yet, but I know it's a booking that we're furiously trying to lock in. Here's Where's My Husband? Falls three spots to number five today on the Daily Download.

Somber's North American Tour kicks off in late July. Most of those dates are already sold out. Homewrecker getting a little closer to our top three this week. That's number four on the Daily Download. I did a story on Ticketmaster on the Today Show recently, a couple weeks ago. They've been in court. They've been trying to fight a lot of these bots and a lot of these people that are buying up all the tickets and then jacking up the prices. You know, it's a whole scam. And they had success. I won't quote it. You can look it up. But I feel like a lot of really bad actors, Ticketmaster accounts were stopped and sort of seized, leaving more available tickets to you and me. So it seems like they're making some headway on that. All right. Anyway, not sure why I went off on that. Just thought of it. Oh, because of Somber's sold out tour. That's what made me think of it. I'm Carson Daly, and we're about to find out who is in our top three this week. But first, a little something I think you're going to like. A little bit of a treat, a Daily Download extra. So let's do that now.

0: All right, we got our top three songs coming up. I'm your host, Carson Daly. Now, last week, Bruno Mars took number one. Will he stay at that position? We'll find out. You got Kehlani and Olivia Dean wanting to take lead. The Daily Download, this week's top 30, has answers next.
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1: The 30 biggest hits in the country.
2: Welcome back. I'm Carson Daly. Happy month of May to you. And guys, we made it. It is time for the top three. Let's see if Bruno Mars can hang on to the top spot. So far, so good. At number three, we've got Kehlani, which moves up a spot from number four. He

0: Well, well, well. And just like that, as you obviously just heard, Bruno Mars just played at number two. Because we played Kehlani at three, and what comes after three? Yes, two. And that means Bruno can't be number one. So you're right. We have a brand new number one, everybody. That doesn't happen every day around here. Try and act excited, please. Oh, thank you. That's much better. Thanks for turning that frown upside down. Let's see what's number one this week. Who beat Bruno?
1: The Daily Download. Number one.
0: Oh, of course. Olivia Dean is responsible for dethroning Bruno Mars. So Easy to Fall in Love is your brand new number one song on The Daily Download. Congrats.

0: me.
1: Well, that was my very first pick of the week for 2026. It debuted at number 27, I think, the very following weekend to that, which was January 10th. And as you've just heard now, it's official. Finally, Olivia finds number one. So Easy to Fall in Love is our top track on the Daily Download. Sorry, Bruno, but that's the way it goes. There's always next week. All right, it's going to wrap up another edition of the Daily Download Top 30. Appreciate you so much for listening. We want to give a big shout out to this radio station, too, for being so kind and having us on. I'm your host, Carson Daly. I'll see you on the Today Show every morning if you get a chance during the week to check us out. You can watch a little Pop Start or whatever else I'm up to on that show. Or The Voice, which will be back before you know it in the fall with our Season 30 kickoff, which is going to be awesome. I don't know the coaches yet, but as soon as I know them and lock them in, I'll tell you. Meanwhile, we'll see you next week to count down the biggest songs in North America on the Daily Download, this week's Top 30. Until then, have a great week.
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Hi, friends. I'm Monique Castillo stepping into studio this hour. I've got Kehlani, Miley Cyrus, trying to get in some Sabrina Carpenter. We're going to kick it off right now with Crystal and Notion on your radio. 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

0: BTS will be in the Sun City next weekend. I want to know, do you already have your tickets? Am I going to see you out there? I cannot wait. 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

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Hi, friends. 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

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Hi, friends. Happy Sunday fun day. I'm Monica Castillo in studio this hour. I've got some BB Rex. I've got some Shawn Mendes trying to get in some Kehlani. But right now, we're going to kick it off with Dracula on your radio. 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

0: 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Hi, friends. Good afternoon. I'm Monica Castillo in studio hanging out with you. Head on over to Instagram and Facebook right now, Mix927EP, for your chance to win a family four-pack of tickets to Disney on Ice Presents Road Trip Adventures. 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

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Hi, friends. I'm Monique Castillo on your radio this hour. I've got some T.I., Dua Lipa, trying to get in some Bebe Rexha. But right now, we're going to kick it off with Die on This Hill on your radio. 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
1: You've played it cool and I've played it dumb. 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

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Hi, friends. I'm Monica Castillo on your radio. 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

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Hi, friends. I'm Monica Castillo on your radio. Okay, this Wednesday and Thursday, we're hosting a radiothon put on by Pediatric Pulmonary Health and Asthma Care of El Paso. And the proceeds are going to go back to the El Paso Children's Hospital right here in El Paso, our hospital for our children. So you're not going to want to miss it. This Wednesday and Thursday, make sure you're tuning in. It's the Miracles for Kids Radiothon.

0: 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I'm Monica Castillo, back on El Paso Radio. Love being here. Love talking to you. So make sure you tune in every Saturday and Sunday from 11 to 3.
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Hi, friends. Happy Sunday fun day. I'm Monica Castillo on your radio this hour. I've got Taylor Swift, Camila Cabello, trying to get in some Bad Bunny, but right now we're going to kick it off with a homewrecker right now on your radio. 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

0: 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Hi, friends. Happy Sunday fun day. I'm Monica Castillo on your radio. I am done for today. Headed out the door. And Jason Craig, he's coming up next, but I'm back again next Saturday, 11 a.m. Make sure you tune in. 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And I'd love to stay connected. Thank you for tuning in today. I'll catch you next Saturday, 11 a.m. Have a good week. Talk to you then.
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puts me in a flight. 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

Mix 92.7 El Paso's home for all the hits. Happy Sunday, Sunday, Sunday. We got your chance to win sold-out BTS tickets going down next weekend, Saturday and Sunday, May 2nd and 3rd, right there at the Sun Bowl. We also got your tickets to see Post Malone and Jelly Roll. We got your Usher and Chris Brown tickets, and we also got Disney on Ice Presents Road Trip Adventures. So make sure you keep it locked right here. Stay tapped in with us on Mix 92.7. Let us know where you're listening from. Hit us up on our socials on Facebook, Instagram, at Mix927EP. You can follow me as well at Jason Craig__ Three times for your mind, because if it rhymes, it works all the time. 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

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That's Saturday and Sunday right here in El Paso at the Sun Bowl. 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

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You want your way to get some tickets, you got to stay tapped in. 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

Mix 92.7, it's your boy Jason Craig, 4 o'clock hour, coming in strong. We got more big wins on the way, so keep it locked. 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

0: 92.7. We've got your chance to win big. All the tickets when it comes to Disney on Ice. That's going down May 6th through the 10th. And then we got Usher and Chris Brown tickets as well. Keep it locked right here at Mix 92.7. Coming up, we got some Taylor Swift. We got Miley Cyrus. And we got Sabrina Carpenter. So you know what to do. Stay locked in. 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

Mix 92.7 El Paso's home for all the hits. Got to give a big shout out to my boy Johnny Cage for having a very successful Noche de Juarez over there at Speaking Rock. It looked like a blast. Shout out to you, my homie. And keep it locked right here. Disney on Ice going down May 6th through the 10th. That is May 6th through the 10th. Disney on Ice presents Road Trip Adventures. You can win a 4-pack of tickets. 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

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Your boy Jason, Craig, Crystal, and Notion. The Days. Woo, the slap. Banger after banger after banger. Because that's what we do right here. Playing all the hits. 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

0: We've got your shot at big shows. We got Usher and Chris Brown coming up. 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

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That's how you find out if you're gonna win something. You want to go to Usher and Chris Brown coming up in October. You want a family four pack? 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

uplifting and inspiring thing for me for all this time. And I love

0: 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If you know me, I'm a huge wrestling nerd. We got wrestling coming up in July in the Borderland. 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